0: Radio éphémère.
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1: FMR. We were strangers at the bar. They were playing Wonderwall. I overheard you say you hate this song.

I shared all my deepest secrets with you. Soon enough, well, I found out you're something I can't live without. 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